ready to use her outfit, her dress, to express where she wanted to be, what she wanted to say. In that sense, it's probably the first time that someone has used fashion to communicate something from emotional, not just a situation or a dress that is appropriate to a circumstance. This one is by far, I think, the most recognizable and the most powerful item with a Diana provenance or linked to Diana in any way. It means so much in her own history and what this day represents. It's really a turn in her life, and it's embodied in that dress.

It is clearly meant to scare Western countries from supporting Ukraine, from going to Ukraine to show support. That was meant, it was clearly a message to the Western world.